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Was it 2 to 3 to 4? When it's last call and they kick us out the door. It's getting kinda late, but the ladies want some more. Oh my, good Lord.

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1: 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And guess what? Your teacher, Mrs. McGill, is this month's Teacher of the Month. Woo! We have two nominations for you, Mrs. McGill. We want to share one. They said, Mrs. McGill is the sweetest teacher who just gets her students. They said all three of our boys have had her, and she knows how to accommodate her teaching to all students. She has the best communication, and she loves to talk to all families when needed. She makes sure her classroom is full of positive energy for learning and fun. And that's why you're our Teacher of the Month.
2: Oh my gosh, Callie, thank you so much. Boys and girls, will you guys help me say thank you?
3: Thank
2: okay.
3: You.
2: When I say thank you, say you. Thank
3: you.
2: Thank
3: you.
2: I am so grateful and so blessed. This is our Thankful Thursday, and I am feeling an abundance of gratefulness and thankfulness. So thank you so much.
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together, right? I'm glad to be here with you. Let me know where you're at this morning. Where are you listening from? Text or call 351-9494. Just drop me a text real quick. Let me know where you're listening from. That might impact

0: or treat. It's happening Monday morning, okay? 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Either way, it's Happy Halloween on Mix 94.5. 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Let's get today going. Maybe we can find ourselves a trunk or treat or something. 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

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It's the CU Pride Fest parade happening in downtown Urbana this weekend. I've got the parade route for you. If you're not quite sure where you want to sit, I got you. It's coming up next. What's up locally? It's Callie and Company on Mix 94.5.

Listener Day. There's another installation tonight, 5:30 at the Crane Arts Center. Kyle Swan Quartet at the Crane Arts Center Performing Arts. Like I said, that's kicking off at 5:30, and don't

forget. It's CU Pride Fest week. Saturday is the parade and fair kicking off at 1 p.m. And it's going starting on East Illinois Street. East Illinois to South Race down East Main. And over to all the way down.

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because I'm on one. I'm up here. Good morning. It's time for our question of the day. And I want to know, because today is National Capital Expense Report Day, or Expense Report Day. This is something where budgets are due. Get them in. I couldn't imagine. I don't have to prepare a budget. Luckily. But I want to know, if you are in charge of your workplace capital expenses, what is one thing that you wish your job would reimburse you for, even though they probably won't? 351-9494.

0: wake up early. I gotta bring the energy. I don't know. I might bring it up to Doug. That's so fun. I wanna know. It's National Expense Report Day, which is one expense you wish your job would reimburse you for. That, yeah, you know they're not gonna do it, but we can dream, right? 351-9494. 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

date, but who knew Little Mermaid was inspired by a real life awkward date? Good morning, it's Callie. You're listening to Mix 94.5. The kiss the girl scene specifically, where Sebastian the crab tries to convince Eric to kiss the girl, kiss Ariel. Well, the co-director, Ron Clements, said that the scene was actually inspired by a real life awkward date that he himself went on. He went out with a woman and they went for a late night dessert in Los Angeles, but they were interrupted by a little boy. What was this little boy doing? The little boy might have been a wingman. The boy walked up to their table and he kept telling Ron to kiss her. Ron says it was a curious incident and maybe not worth mentioning, except it did provide inspiration for the kiss the girl sequence. I'm sure that was awkward in the moment, but hey, I wonder if it worked. Kiss her. Little boy's like, what are you doing? I just learned about dates.

0: I feel like it's inevitable. I actually been on a few awkward dates. None of those matter now. Happily married, but I sure can laugh about them. One of my favorites was a girl asked me out on a date. We were in college, and it was a date. Like, she said, like, we're going on a date. It was funny because we were actually coming on a, we were going to a date up here at the University of Illinois, or Champaign-Urbana. And for some reason, whenever she picked me up, the car was full of her friends. Maybe it wasn't a date. Maybe it wasn't. What's your most awkward date? 351-9494.
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3: Good morning. On this Thursday, we find ourselves with more rain likely throughout the day, a high of 75. Better chance of a few thunderstorms this evening. Some of those could be severe. Big cold front sweeping through. A low of 50 tonight, a high of only 57 on Friday, and winds gusting to 30 miles an hour at times. I'm WCA3 Chief Meteorologist Kevin Lighty.

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I just don't feel right without trivia. We're playing next. 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

ready to play some trivia. Good morning. It's Callie and Company on Mix 94.5. I want you to be a winner today to get your morning started right. Your chance at $25 to Baxter's American Grill in Champaign is on the line. Just call or text me as soon as you think you know the answer to today's trivia question. All right, you ready? Today's question, 49% of people believe this is a sign of good luck, while the rest think it's bad luck. 351-9494, what do you think is good luck, but most people think is bad luck? 49% of people believe this is a sign of good luck, while the rest think it's bad luck. What do you think it is? 351-9494. Text or call me this morning for your chance at dinner or lunch, or maybe a happy hour with your girls to Baxter's American Grill in Champaign. Today's question, 49% of people believe this is a sign of good luck,

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Come down. It's just trivia. Good morning. It's Callie and Company. We're playing trivia for $25 to Baxter's American Girl and Champagne. And I would never tell you to calm down. Hype it up. Let's go. Let's get some energy. Who's winning today? Your chance at $25 to Baxter's American Grill in Champaign. Today's question, 49% of people believe this is a sign of good luck, while the rest think it's bad luck. What do you think it is? 351-9494. 49% of people believe this is a sign of good luck, while the rest think it's a sign of bad luck. What's your guess? Text or call 351-9494. First text in the morning, 549, says black cat. It's not a black cat. Good guess. That's what I would have thought too. Got a lot of black cats. Unfortunately, it's not the black cat. Let's see. Zella thinks it's Friday the 13th.

0: 13th. Ooh, scary. What do you think it is? 351-9494.
1: Good morning, Suzanne and Champagne. What's your guess?
2: Friday the 13th.
1: Ooh, that's a good guess, but that's not it.
2: Okay, thanks.
1: Try again. Good morning, Briley and Muhammad. What's your guess?
3: Is it a four-leaf clover?
1: Ooh, love those, but that's not it. Try again. Good morning, Tiffany and Gibson City. What's your guess?
4: Is it any type of good luck charm?
1: It's not a good luck charm. Try again. Good morning, Susie and Muhammad. What's your guess?
5: Good morning. Bird pooping on your head.
1: It's not that, but good guess.
5: Okay, thank you.
1: Try again. Thanks, Susie. Good guess, but that's not it. I like where y'all are thinking. Ooh, 621 says a bird feather. It's not a bird feather. All right, today's question, 49% of people believe this is a sign of good luck, while the rest think it's bad luck. What do you think it is? 351-9494. 552 says 666. It's not 666. Good guess. You guys are thinking, you're totally, I love where you're thinking. You're thinking scary. I want to go back to the black cat. It's not the black cat, but what's another animal? I hope I'm not showing my ignorance here. I think it's an animal. What's another thing that when you see it, it could be interpreted as good or bad luck? 351-9494. Good luck to you. They're outside my window right now, staring at me.

0: if Kelly Clarkson is still thinking about that bird. Good morning. It's Callie and Company. You're listening to Mix 94.5. Forget the bird. We're playing trivia. Your chance at $25 to Baxter's American Grill and Champagne. Today's question, 49% of people believe this is good luck, while the rest think it's bad luck. What do you think it is? 351-9494. Mix 94.5, what's your name? Where are you calling from?
1: It's Mary. Is it a rabbit?
0: Mary, it is not a rabbit. Try again. Good guess, Mary. Got a lot of other guesses for a rabbit's foot, you know? It always seems that way. Like, half people think something is good luck. The other half think it's bad luck. Sometimes I'm just like, please, please be good luck. Please. Today's question, 49% of people consider this to be good luck, while the rest think it's bad luck. 351-9494. Elizabeth in Champaign says crows. Elizabeth, you are right. She says, yes, I always giggle because a group of crows is called a murder. Ah! And she sees it both ways. It's like a warning, huh? Today we found out 49% of people say seeing a crow is a sign of good luck, while the rest think it's bad luck. Way to go, Elizabeth. You just won $25 to Baxter's American Grill and Champagne. Way to go.
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Listen, if you love the CU drag scene and you've been out and about, you're going to love this one. It's coming up at 8:30, but first, the Boo Buckets. The Boo Buckets are back. I'm choosing Ursula. I'll tell you all about the villain Boo Buckets coming up next.

0: if your spouse has not surprised you with a boo basket, it's okay. They have time to redeem themselves with McDonald's Disney villain boo buckets. So on Tuesday, October 20th, McDonald's is releasing the Happy Meal Boo Buckets. They're back, but these are inspired by Disney villains. There's five designs. We've got Scar, Cruella de Vil, Ursula, I want Ursula, Maleficent, and Jafar. This is a great mix. The villains. Okay, so there's an orange Scar. There's a white Cruella de Vil. And then the purple, Ursula's purple. Then green for Maleficent. And Sleeping Beauty. Maleficent from Sleeping Beauty. And then Jafar is red. These are really cool. They're fun. I think they're cute. The little boo bucket. It's a boo bucket. Not the boo basket. So they're coming out on Tuesday. I wonder how many. Like, how long is the line going to be? Is there going to be enough to go around? I really like they come with little stickers that you can decorate the buckets with. Honestly, Cruella's it's serving. Ooh, so is Scar. They look so good. They made them look really good for villains. Ooh, who's your favorite villain? Whether Disney or any other universe, who's your favorite? 351-9494.
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2: Good morning to you on your Thursday. Rain showers likely, a high of 75. Thunderstorms developing, especially into this evening. Some of those could be severe. 50 for the low as the temperatures come crashing down. A high of only 57 on Friday. Friday is also going to be a day where some rain could be around along some really gusty winds. Lots of sunshine this weekend, but finally feeling fall-like. I'm WCA3 Chief Meteorologist Kevin Lighty.
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It's Pride Week in Champaign-Urbana, and coming up next, we've got a really cool, beautiful story about a local artist. 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

0: Good morning. You are listening to Callie & Company on Mix 94.5, and I love when friends join us. Today we have Michelle Troutman, a local artist and creator of the Tree of Pride. Good morning, Michelle.
1: Good morning, Callie. How are you today?
0: I am lovely, and it's even better with your smiling face in here.
1: Great.
0: And you brighten up the room. You're rocking your Tree of Pride shirt. I love that.
1: Thank you.
0: Absolutely beautiful. Created by you. Michelle, you're a local artist. You work with a lot of different textures. Tell us a little bit about the type of work, type of art you create.
1: I enjoy creating pieces, a big variety of pieces.
0: Ooh.
1: And so with this variety comes textured art, reflective art, acrylic paintings, watercolor paintings, landscapes, florals, abstracts, as well as textured art using a texture paste to create shadows and things.
0: Ooh, so all sorts. Tell us a little bit about what inspired you to create Tree of Pride.
1: Well, my son PJ has been extremely supportive and helpful with my art career. He even hosted my first art show in his home. And so in turn, I wanted to make a piece of art that would show him my love and support. And so then the Tree of Pride was created as a gift to him.
0: Aw, so this was just, you wanted to create something out of your heart for your son. Tell us about the Tree of Pride. Tell us about some of its elements.
1: So the Tree of Pride is drawn with liquid ink. And then the color that is on it is wax, because I like textures and dimension. The wax kind of sits on top of the canvas.
0: Oh, that's really cool.
1: One thing to make it my own is I did add pink to the rainbow because that's my favorite color.
0: I love that you added that. I love pink.
1: Thank you. Some of the nuances that I put into the piece are that it's kind of even across the top, and that's to represent equality.
0: I love that. And so whenever you created this, what did you hope your son would feel?
1: I just wanted him to know that I had unwavering support and love for him, no matter what type of lifestyle he chose. And he's part of the LGBTQAI plus community.
0: Oh, that's lovely. And now he has this piece forever with him in his home. And now, whenever you were working on this piece, was there ever a moment where you realized that this might become meaningful to many?
1: Actually, when I was creating it, no, I just was hoping it would be meaningful to him. But later, I had

0: a couple people come to me and say that they wanted to share my message and what this piece represents to the world. And so we created a company and now have all types of merchandise, from different size prints to tote bags, t-shirts, hoodies, tank tops, greeting cards, and stickers. 10% of profits are donated to anti-bullying and suicide prevention organizations and campaigns. The Tree of Pride is not just for the LGBTQAI plus community, but it's also for anybody that supports all their allies.
1: Oh, now the world can enjoy the Tree of Pride.
0: Correct.
1: I think that's absolutely beautiful. And it's a beautiful piece of art. And I love seeing it in all its different varieties. So for those who want to support you as a local artist, where can they find you?
0: Well, for the Tree of Pride, just go to thetreeofpride.com. And then this Saturday, October 17th, we will be downtown Urbana from 1 to 5 for the CU Pride Fest. Come on out and see us there.
1: Awesome. Thank you for sharing your art with the world. And thank you for joining us. It is Pride Week. We're wishing you a wonderful and lovely Pride. And hopefully we'll see you at the Pride Fest.
0: Thank you, Callie.
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0: 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And this Saturday is the biggest drag show in CU. It is the Drag Extravaganza, a part of Uniting Pride's Pride Fest. 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VIP, the doors open at 7:30. 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This is going to be such an incredible evening, and we want you to be there and be involved. So the Drag Extravaganza icon, Gorgeous, is going to be there from All Stars 9, RuPaul Drag Race Season 14, All Stars 9, All Stars 10, Runner Up. 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This night is going to be incredible. VIP doors at 7:30. Like I said, we want to send you, so we're playing Who Dat Girl. All right, I've got some audio for you. You just got to tell me who says that. 351-9494.
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1: Who Said That?
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0: Saturday's drag extravaganza at the City Center. I want you to go for free, but you gotta win. Who said that? So I'm going to play you some audio. You tell me who said that. 351-9494.
1: How are we doing? Winning.
0: Who do you think said that?
1: How are we doing? Winning.
0: 351-9494. Good morning, Matt K. and Champagne. What's your guess? Who said that?
2: That would be heroin.
1: How are we doing? Winning.
0: You got it.
1: How are we doing? Winning.
0: Winning.
2: Winning, indeed.
0: Way to go. Well, look at you. You are sitting VIP at Saturday's Drag Extravaganza.
2: Fantastic.
0: Way to go, Matt K. And yes, that was heroin.
1: How are we doing? Winning.
0: If you want to see heroin this Saturday at Drag Extravaganza, there may not be any VIP tickets left, but there are still GA tickets. 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

been on an awkward date, but who knew Little Mermaid was inspired by a real-life awkward date? Good morning, it's Callie. 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The Kiss the Girl scene, specifically, where Sebastian the Crab tries to convince Eric to kiss the girl, kiss Ariel. Well, the co-director, Ron Clements, said that the scene was actually inspired by a real-life awkward date that he himself went on. He went out with a woman, and they went for a late-night dessert in Los Angeles, but they were interrupted by a little boy. What was this little boy doing? The little boy might have been a wingman. The boy walked up to their table, and he kept telling Ron to kiss her. Ron says it was a curious incident and maybe not worth mentioning, except it did provide inspiration for the

I actually have been on a few awkward dates. None of those matter now. Happily married, but I sure can laugh about them. One of my favorites was a girl asked me out on a date. We were in college, and it was a date. Like, she said, like, we're going on a date. It was funny because we were actually coming on a, we were going to a date up here at the University of Illinois, or Champaign-Urbana. And for some reason, whenever she picked me up, the car was full of her friends. Maybe it wasn't a date. Maybe it wasn't. What's your most awkward date? 351-9494.

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1: 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I'm Callie. From Mix 94.5. And guess what? Your teacher, Mrs. McGill, is this month's Teacher of the Month. We have two nominations for you, Mrs. McGill. Wow. We want to share one. They said, Mrs. McGill is the sweetest teacher who just gets her students. They said all three of our boys have had her, and she knows how to accommodate her teaching to all students. She has the best communication, and she loves to talk to all families when needed. She makes sure her classroom is full of positive energy for learning and fun. And that's why you're our Teacher of the Month.
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is the parade and fair kicking off at 1 p.m. And it's going, starting on East Illinois Street. 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

0: 104.5. And this morning, I'm joined by Emerson Yort, athlete liaison for the Law Enforcement Torch Run Special Olympics, and some of her biggest supporters, Parkland College Chief of Police, Troy Daniels. Welcome to the Morning Mix.
1: Thanks, Kat.
2: Thank you.
0: Well, thank you both for joining me. We're getting excited for this Saturday. What is happening this Saturday for Law Enforcement Torch Run?
2: Okay, for this Saturday from 1 to 4 p.m., we have Fall Fun with 5-0. So we have a lot of games, carnival games, face painting, food. And we are raising money for Special Olympics. For those that don't know, Illinois police officers have partnered with Special Olympics for the last 50 years to help support 22,000 athletes a year throughout the state, and many in Central Illinois, to take part in all kinds of physical fitness activity and competition, anything from bowling to track and field events. And I'm sure Emerson can talk more about that. But specifically for this weekend, her goal is to raise $5,000.
1: Yes.
2: And we want to show support to her because for the last decade, 11 years, she has been the spokesperson for Special Olympics in our area. And she is hanging it up. She's moving on, next chapter for her. And so this is kind of like her last event, I think. And so we really want to go out with a bang and help support her.
0: This is incredible. The big hurrah. Are you excited for this weekend, Emerson?
1: I'm always excited and having a good weekend this week.
0: So what gave you the idea of Fall Fun with 5-0? What inspired you?
1: Well, it's because I love fall because I wear my cardigans a lot and warm hot tea at night. And I just love warm fall lights. This is what this event's about to be.
0: Ooh.
1: So we've got heavy hors d'oeuvres served.
2: You know, I think there's going to be some games. What kind of games?
1: Yes,
2: you know, what kind of games?
1: Bowling, we got ring toss game. I think we have Connect Four.
0: All sorts of games and activities.
1: I guess
0: Yes, we're looking forward to all of the different fun and activities. And like you said, fall is such a cozy and fun time of year.
1: Is.
0: We're all coming together for a good time and to raise money for Special Olympics. Tell us some of the events and programs you've been a part of in your over 11 years as a spokesperson that others can be a part of with Special Olympics.
1: So she didn't know how I started for Special Olympics when I was 8 years old or 7 years old. So I love being part of this organization. It's incredible. I love it. Track, mini draft, softball skittles, bocce. I do like 7 or 8 sports now.
0: Yeah.
1: So I just love it.
0: You're so encouraging to everyone who is a part of Special Olympics. I want to say thank you for all of the time that you have dedicated, not only as an athlete, but that you've dedicated to supporting other athletes. It's been incredible to watch you. And thank you for always encouraging me for the polar plunge because, whew, it can be scary, but
1: it can be.
0: You got to be brave.
1: That's
0: and I've learned that from you, Emerson. So thank you so much. We would love to see you all there this Saturday. It is Fall Fun with 5-0 at City View, Saturday, October 17th. It starts at 1 p.m., ends at 4 p.m., and the easiest way to get your tickets right now is text FUN to 351-9494. $15 single tickets. It includes heavy hors d'oeuvres and 3 hours of fun with 5-0. Thank you so much, Emerson, and thank you so much, Chief Daniels, for joining us this morning.
2: Thank you.
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0: You know, I've been going on and on about going to watch some Illini volleyball because I think it's fun and they're doing great. And tonight, it's even a better opportunity and a better reason to go check out some volleyball. It's Mix 94.5. It's Doug. And yes, Illini volleyball, they're taking on 22nd ranked Michigan State. It happens tonight at 6. But tonight happens to be the Illini's annual pink match. It's supporting breast cancer awareness. So we got orange, we got blue, we got pink. You're encouraged to wear pink. They're auctioning off, the team's actually auctioning off some special pink jerseys. Proceeds will benefit the Mills Breast Cancer Institute at Carl. And Illinois is looking to get back into that win column. They had a tough five-set battle against Purdue over the weekend. But good news, A, yes, tonight's match, helping spread awareness of breast cancer and supporting the Mills Breast Cancer Institute. But when it comes to Michigan State, the Illini have won the last 9 matches. So let's go Illini. Let's go orange. Let's go blue. Let's go pink. That's tonight, 6 o'clock at Hop. Should be a blast.
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That's why I'm super stoked, because next week, Kelly and Company are doing some trick-or-treating. 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

So I happened to come across this article online, of course, because, you know, it's where everything lands. It's Mix 94.5, it's Doug. But this was about pros and cons of dating a bartender, right? And I get it. Bartenders, they're meant to be social, right? They're meant to be able to connect with people. And they're meant to, you know, A, give you whatever you ask for, and to make you feel good, which is, I get it, right? But it got me thinking, is there actually a profession that automatically makes someone more attractive to you, right? Maybe it is a bartender. Maybe that's your thing, and that's fine. No one's yucking your yum. I get it. Maybe it's a firefighter. A lot of firefighter fans out there. I know. Looking at you. That by you, I mean my boss. So I'm just curious. Maybe it's not because of the money. Maybe it's not because of the uniform. There's just something about what they do that you find kind of intriguing, a little attractive. So what's the profession that gets your attention? Let me know. 351-9494. Text me, call me, social me. And let me know. Is there a profession that you're kind of intrigued?

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We are so lucky because we have a very cool opportunity to see a very cool show and its debut this weekend at the Virginia. And I have a chance for you to win a pair of tickets today. Get into it next. Ariana Grande now. It's Mix 94.5.

0: I am so stoked because this weekend at the Virginia, we've got a very cool show debuting. We Interrupt This Program is happening, and I think it sounds so cool. It's Mix 94.5. It's Doug, Bob Odenkirk, Jill Talley, Ahmed Best, Avi Loeb. They're all going to be there doing their thing, debuting this show. But here's something cool. I've got a pair of tickets for you that I'm going to give away at the end of the show. And here's all you have to do. Text the word SHOW 351-9494. If you do it today, I have a pair of tickets for tomorrow night's show, right? So I have a pair of tickets for tomorrow night's show. And if you don't win today, don't worry. Tomorrow, I'm giving away a pair of tickets to Saturday's show. So today only, it is for the Friday show, okay? So if you want to go to the show tomorrow night, let me know. Text SHOW 351-9494. That's all you got to do. And after the show, I'll pick a winner. I'll let you know if you're going. It's that simple, all right? So hopefully, we'll see you there. We Interrupt This Program at the Virginia. You can get more details online at thevirginia.org. And I'm telling you, it looks like a great show.
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it's a little hard to believe that it's already basically basketball season. We're Mix 94.5. 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

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Right now, doing a little thunder action, which we're probably going to hear today. It's Imagine Dragons on Mix 94.5. Just a-

You know, I usually get pretty excited about the National Fill in the Blank Days, right? It's Mix 94.5, it's Doug, but today might be one of the most unnecessary Fill in the Blank Days yet because it's National Grouch Day. I mean, come on. Come on. There's a lot of grouchiness going on. But apparently this is in honor of Oscar the Grouch, so I can respect it, right? But we're just supposed to embrace our inner grump. I mean, some people, that's their whole personality. But if you don't, this is one of those days that you can. So, but I do have a question, right? When it comes to being grumpy, being grouchy, what's one little thing that instantly brings out your inner grouch? Like, you know it shouldn't bother you that much, but for some reason, it does. It just... You don't get it, and your grouch just...

0: raises to the surface. What's that one little thing for you? Let me know. 351-9494. You can text me. You can call me. You can social me. And let me know that way. What makes you a grouch?
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Up next in the Trauman Real Estate Studio, we've got a little bit of awesome, and this lets you dress up in a costume and do a little bit of shopping, and sounds pretty fun. Actually, sounds pretty awesome. We'll get into it next. Somber Now. It's Mix 94.5.

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1: It's not a good idea. It's an awesome idea.
2: 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We're Mix 94.5. I'm Doug, and I love this idea. Because tonight, 5 to 7:30, downtown Monticello, they're hosting Witch's Night Out. All right? This is where the local shops are staying open late for an evening of shopping. You can wear costumes. There'll be fun. There'll be prizes. Here's the deal. It's so simple. Just grab some friends. Dress up if you want. You don't have to. It's not mandatory, but come on. It's in the name. It's kind of fun. And then you just go support local businesses. I mean, come on. This is one of my favorite things that we do in the area. A, support local businesses. And B, dress up. You know I love it. You know I love a weird costume. Even if you just wear one of them pointy hats, that's all you need. That's completely okay for shopping in Monticello tonight. So yeah, it's happening tonight, 5 to 7:30. Grab a costume, grab some friends, and go out and support some local businesses, because that's pretty awesome.
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little things do turn you into a grouch. It's Mix 94.5. It's Doug. And we were talking about what's the little thing that makes you a grouch. Like that turns out with Amanda, it's when anybody leaves a little bit of time on the microwave. Drives Amanda grumpy. Makes her a grouch. Makes her a grouch. Jason says it's the person who waits until they're at the register to start looking for their wallet. I love it when people, look, Jason, I agree, because I love it when people are writing checks, and I'm down with that. But it's not until they are done and everything's checked in and they get the total that they start looking for their checkbook. That one, I'm with you. I am with you. And then Kelly, this one, I get it. Kelly says, when somebody says, we need to talk, and then doesn't say what about. Ooh, I get those emails from my boss, and then they freak me out so much, I just don't even read them, and then I just leave for the day. It's Mix 94.5. Here's Avril Lavigne. I don't do that really.

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1: Hi, Ms. McGill.
2: Hi.
1: I'm Callie. I'm from Mix 94.5. And guess what? Your teacher, Mrs. McGill, is this month's Teacher of the Month. We have two nominations for you, Mrs. McGill. Wow. We want to share one. They said, Mrs. McGill is the sweetest teacher who just gets her students. They said all three of our boys have had her, and she knows how to accommodate her teaching to all students. She has the best communication, and she loves to talk to all families when needed. She makes sure her classroom is full of positive energy for learning and fun. And that's why you're our Teacher of the Month.
2: Oh my gosh, Callie, thank you so much. Boys and girls, will you guys help me say thank you?
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2: Thank
3: you.
2: I am so grateful and so blessed. This is our Thankful Thursday, and I am feeling an abundance of gratefulness and thankfulness. So thank you so much.
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This is going to be such a fun night. I mean, it's Halloween with Brad and Janet and Frankenfurter and the whole gang, plus live shadow cast. 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

were talking about the fact that today is National Grouch Day. And it's like, we don't need that. It's Big Study 4.5. It's Doug. But today is also National Cheese Curd Day. And this is good and bad. And here's why. I love me some cheese curds. Delish. Love them. I'm down. I'll take them if you got them. But here's my question. Can we come up with a better name for cheese curds? I mean, I know why they're called curds, but come on. Could you think of a less appetizing name than curd? I mean, you probably could, but that's not great. So here are some alternatives that I think we should change cheese curds to give them a better name. Cheese nugs, cheese bits, bit of cheese, cheese chunks, chunks of cheese, golden globs of goodness, cheese lumps, dairy dots, cheese kernels, milk rocks. Okay, that

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I think we need to talk to the UK because apparently they have a national emergency, but I think we need to talk to them about what actually an emergency is. 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
1: The internet was the internet.
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4: God bless the internet.
5: Yep. Thanks to the internet, I now know that Britain is facing a national emergency. Or at least that's what they're labeling it. Someone is over there. At least the British press is. Because here's the deal. They're doing a Mr. England competition. Okay? Doesn't sound like an emergency yet, but here's the emergency part. They're having trouble finding enough contestants. Apparently, there is a hunk shortage. A shortage of handsome men in the entire country. Okay? Now,
1: it was the internet.
5: I'm not 100% sure how to react to this. I mean, I would assume, and maybe I'm wrong, that the UK, being forward-thinking, they would have, like, a good-looking dude reserve, like a hunk reserve, for cases just like this. I mean, imagine, just warehouses full of hunky dudes just waiting for their chance, right? Like, maybe in an underground bunker. Like, some guy goes walking down, takes a little, one of those little mine train cars into the dirt. There's like lanterns on the ceiling and he's going in. He's got a big, one of them big old timey ring of keys. He goes, there's this giant metal door. He unlocks the lock and he turns, there's a big handle like a bank vault and he opens it up. And then there's just, you open the

0: handsome dudes as far as you could see. So yeah. But now it has me thinking, do we need to do a check on our handsome guy levels here in the U.S.? What's our hunk level like? Is there a graph I could see about that? Who do I call?
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Make sure you join us for the Holiday Market Festival of Trees. It's happening on Saturday, November 21st. And I'm telling you, trees and wreaths, these things you can go home with. You 100% could go home with. And here's the cool thing. These trees are decorated by local businesses. And you could have one. So, if you're a local business and you're like, hey, I want my own tree, let us know. We'll get you in on that action. And then you can just show up on the 21st of November and maybe take home a tree or a wreath. All right? Details are online at mix945.com. 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It's all presented by Gibson Area Hospital. Right now, I present to you Airplane. 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

Get ready to trick or treat with Callie and Company next week. And here's the fun thing. You're going to be an automatic winner. And if you're not an automatic winner, you're going to get in the running to be a winner. Why? Because if you ring the doorbell and get a treat, you get a pair of tickets to Necrosis, Haunted House, and Rantoul. Or if you ring the doorbell and you hear smell your feet, you're going to get a chance to win a $200 gift card to Heel to Toe. Either way, it's a happy Halloween, right? Sounds pretty good. So we're going to trick or treat. We're going to smell our feet. And you could end up a winner. Right now, we got some Goo Goo Dolls. This is Iris. We're Mix 94.5.

0: So I too, Ed Sheeran, was thinking out loud, which is how I decided that we needed a new name for Cheese Curds. For Mix 94.5, it's Doug. So here's your assignment. I know no one wants homework on a Thursday, especially the last, you know, couple few hours of your work day. But I think this is okay, right? I think because I did my best to come up with a better name for Cheese Curds, because come on, curd, that is a terrible name. That's an unappetizing name. Absolutely it is. My favorites I came up with were Golden Globs of Goodness, although it does say glob, so maybe that's not so good. Dairy Dots made me smile. Chunks of Cheese was pretty fun. Cheese Kernels. I think there's some meat on that bone. I mean, yes, I did say Milk Rocks. That clearly did not work. So yeah, here's your mental homework for the rest of the day. Try to come up with a better name for cheese curds than curds. What are we doing?
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0: to tell you guys something silly I did. I feel like you can relate. I got a paper cut in the crease of my thumb, like on the inside where your thumb is connected to the rest of your hand, and how there's that little like crease there from bending it all the time. Right there, like in that crease on the inside. I was putting together a Halloween animatronic and somehow that happened. And I was like, what? And now it's like the most inconvenient to keep bandaged and clean, because I'm constantly washing my hands and changing the bandage and doing all the things. It's so silly. When you get to such a silly injury, I wouldn't even call it an injury, but such a silly, you know, thing happens. You're like, okay. Candy, it's Mix 94.5. 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
1: How much candy are we buying for Halloween this year? Last year we ran out and I needed to quick run over to the neighbor's house. And thankfully they had an extra bag. I don't want that to happen. I never know how much to buy. Right now we currently have four giant bags and then a giant thing of full-size candy bars. But I feel like I need to get one or two more bags. We have a block party, so we get a lot of trick-or-treaters, and that's cool. But what are we thinking? Because I'm thinking get two more bags just to be safe. And then I'm also thinking, what if this year kids are like, meh, skip that block. You know, it's Mix 94.5. Hang out, we'll do Kelly Clarkson and Teddy Swims next.
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0: just talked about how much candy is needed for this year's trick-or-treating. And in case you missed it, Urbana-Champaign and Champaign County have announced the trick-or-treating hours. And that will be from 5 till 7 on actual Halloween this year, which I love that trick-or-treating is happening on actual Halloween. It's Mandy. It's Mix 94.5. Adele and Billie Eilish next.
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1: 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And guess what? Your teacher, Mrs. McGill, is this month's Teacher of the Month. Woo! We have two nominations for you, Mrs. McGill. Wow. We want to share one. They said Mrs. McGill is the sweetest teacher who just gets her students. They said all three of our boys have had her, and she knows how to accommodate her teaching to all students. She has the best communication, and she loves to talk to all families when needed. She makes sure her classroom is full of positive energy for learning and fun. And that's why you're our Teacher of the Month.
2: Oh my gosh, Callie, thank you so much. Boys and girls, will you guys help me say thank you?
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It is CU Pride Week, and you got events happening this evening at the Royer House, tomorrow at the Urbana Free Library, at Amy's Place, at the Phillips Recreation Center. And then on Saturday, you've got the Pride Parade beginning at 1 p.m. in downtown Urbana. That evening, you've got drag performances, just a lot of art and music and fun and love and events happening all week long. It's Mandy. It's Mix 94.5 with Bruno Mars and Shakira. 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

we are looking for our next Teacher of the Month with Rick Rodding in Monticello and Trophy Time, because yes, they get a trophy, a comically large check, and all of the acclaim that comes along with being the Teacher of the Month. 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

0: Okay, I do get a little wild with my Halloween decorations, and I love looking at other people's. And I am seeing some of the best decorated Halloween-themed yards in Champaign are on Water's Edge, Oakmont, West Columbia, and Urbana on Pennsylvania Avenue, Silver Hill Drive, Bordeaux, in Savoy. You've got Silver Lake Court, Wesley Avenue. So a lot of places, and if you know some other places that I need to drive by, please let me know, and I'd be happy to share it with others as well. It's Mandy. It's Mix 94.5. 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
1: Stay weather aware tonight across central Illinois as a severe weather threat does carry on throughout the night tonight. There can be severe thunderstorms that can carry hail, gusts up to 60 miles per hour, as well as a small chance of tornadoes. Keep a close eye on your radar tonight. Tomorrow will look quite different as rain becomes light and scattered. However, on Friday, we're only getting highs in the mid-50s on the back end of a cold front. We cool all the way down, and when you add in gusts in the range of 30 to 40 miles per hour, it's going to be chilly. With your WCIA 3 forecast, meteorologist Ian Kowalski.

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0: at the age of 52, actress Hilary Swank
1: is making that public as she is pregnant with her third baby. Making the announcement, a lot of people have been asking what project I'm doing next, and this one releases in December. And it is a very adorable announcement. It's her, her twins, her husband, and their three-year-old dancing in like these little light-up

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0: When you sit down to dinner tonight, will boy kibble be on the menu? Let me explain. It's for everybody. It doesn't have to be just for boys, but it is circulating around the interwebs as a high protein meal that's basically just a bunch of protein and some other ingredients in a bowl, and people are calling it boy dinner, much like girl dinner is various snacks, charcutes, if you will. Boy kibble is batch cooking and eating the same thing every night and having it be high protein. Girl dinner, boy dinner, dinner. What are you having tonight? It's Mandy. It's Mix 94.5 with Lady Gaga, Taylor Swift next.
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4: We're staying weather aware this evening across central Illinois as a severe weather threat is possible with gusts up to 60 miles per hour and small hail under a possibility of severe thunderstorms tonight throughout the night. There's also a small chance of tornadoes, but that is not a guarantee. We'll be keeping a close eye on it across the region. Again, stay weather aware tonight. Tomorrow will look quite different as rainfall does become much lighter and more scattered. However, highs are only going to be in the mid-50s on the back end of a cold front, and there can be gusts in the range of 30 to 40 miles per hour, making it feel quite cool. With your WCA

0: A3 forecast meteorologist Ian Kowalski.
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1: We had to come up with a long-term solution, and that was the option of spinal cord nerve stimulator.
2: The symptoms were getting really bad, and I was topping an 8, and this is 1 out of 10. I went down a couple notches now.
1: His subjective complaints are better. His objective exam is better. So objectively, I know it's better. And functionality. I mean, he's out and about.
0: To hear more of Richard's story, stop by the Ask the Pros page at this station's website.
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Did your kids already pick out their Halloween costumes, and are they one of the most popular of the year? Those include Spider-Man, characters from K-pop Demon Hunters and Pokemon, Super Mario Brothers, Toy Story, Bluey, Five Nights at Freddy's. You got a lot of costumes that are expected to be very popular this year. So maybe just put like one defining feature on said costume so you don't get them confused with the other kids during trick-or-treating or parties and whatnot. When they're like 17 Spider-Men all saying mom and you're like, oh no, which one? It's Mandy. It's Mix 94.5. Let's do Third Eye Blind, Ella Langley next.

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0: right, so now we're looking at Friday, looking at the weekends. Are we full on in the spooky season? You know I am. And if you want to get scared at some haunted attractions in the area, you've got Necrosis Haunted House to check out in Rantoul. That one's always rated very highly as far as the top haunted houses in the state. You've got Farmer City Haunted House, Clinton's Terror on Washington Street, the Haunted Hideaway in Georgetown. You've got Haunted Decatur Tours. There's a lot of fun things to hit up and plenty of time to do all of that. It's Mandy. It's Mix 94.5. Sabrina Carpenter, Benson Boone next.
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1: People may have inherited a diamond from their mother or grandmother, and they want to incorporate that into the piece sometimes. And it doesn't always have to be the center stone. It can be one of the side stones. It can be gemstones that are set in the wedding band. So I think that's all really nice.
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1: 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I'm from Mix 94.5. And guess what? Your teacher, Mrs. McGill, is this month's Teacher of the Month. We have two nominations for you, Mrs. McGill. We want to share one. They said Mrs. McGill is the sweetest teacher who just gets her students. They said all three of our boys have had her, and she knows how to accommodate her teaching to all students. She has the best communication, and she loves to talk to all families when needed. She makes sure her classroom is full of positive energy for learning and fun. And that's why you're our Teacher of the Month.
2: Oh my gosh, Callie, thank you so much. Boys and girls, will you guys help me say thank you?
3: Thank
2: okay.
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2: 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Thank
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2: Thank
3: you.
2: I am so grateful and so blessed. This is our Thankful Thursday, and I am feeling an abundance of gratefulness and thankfulness. So thank you so much.
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5: Keep an eye on the radar in the skies tonight here in Central Illinois and stay weather aware as there's a severe weather threat across the region as we move into the evening and nighttime. There can be severe thunderstorms that are possible tonight with gusts up to 60 miles per hour and small hail as well as a small threat of tornadoes. So again, stay cautious throughout tonight with those heavier downpours possible as well. Tomorrow will look quite different as we get more scattered rainfall, gusts in the range of 30 to 40 miles per hour, and a temperature only in the mid-50s. Cooling down on Friday with your WCAA3 forecast, meteorologist Ian Kowalski.
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Time to plan out all of the McDonald's drive-through routes. 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Scar, Cruella de Vil, Ursula, Maleficent, and Jafar. Yeah, I'm going to need one of each of those, please and thank you. It's 94.5.

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